Lift up your head and hold it up high. We know that you win the prize. Hi, this is Everton Blender. And yeah, man, let me not tell a man, Rastafari lives in rain. A blessed love, man. Everton Blender said that. Ose Cat.

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2: 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Capisce?
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2: 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You got it?
1: Yeah, boss. What do you want me to do when I get there?
2: I need you to drop off the package and tell him the boss said he would consider it a personal favor if they would pay extra attention to his rap lyric in track 3. 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
3: 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It's not for just somebody. It's for everybody.

All right. You know what time it is? It's 7 o'clock. Not exactly 7 o'clock, but it's close enough to it. So you know what that means. You got me in your ears for the next 2 hours. 7 to 9, the Big Chiquita safety meeting. Let's get it started. A little guess who. No sugar tonight.

0: You know what I forgot to do? The big no-no. We got to tell you what you're listening to. Jeremy, what are they listening to?
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0: All right, now let's get into some Guess Who. 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

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I mean, really, can't you?

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Maybe you can't, because you know what? I think I got an earache. What just happened?

0: I don't care what you just bought. You get your little fanny perpendicular and get ready for school.
1: I'm not going to school.
0: What do you mean you're not going to school?
1: Just what I said. I'm not going to school.
0: And why not?
1: Because I'm sick. That's why not.
0: Sick? You're sick, all right. What's wrong with you now, Prince Charming?
1: I got an earache.
0: Earache, my eye. How would you like a buttache? Now get your little fanny out of that bed and clean up this room. It looks like a pigsty. You hear me? All right, that's enough. That's enough. You push me far enough, young man, you're getting punished. Now stand up.
1: No.
0: I said stand up.
1: I let go of my hair, man.
0: Now, young man, I have talked to you and talked to you and talked to you till I'm blue in the face and I'm done talking to you.
1: Good. Does that mean you're done spitting on me, too?
0: Shut up. I'm not done talking to you. Now turn around and bend over.
1: What are you going to do, you pervert?
0: Pervert? Why are you snotty? Shut up. I haven't even touched you yet. Now I want you to know this is going to hurt you a lot more than it's going to hurt me.
1: Oh, wow. That didn't even hurt.
0: Oh, yeah?
1: Oh, wow. What are you trying to do, tickle me?
0: Tickle you? Yeah, I'll tickle you.
1: Ow!
0: Oh, is that tickle, huh? Come on, let's tickle. Come on, laugh it up, funny boy.
1: No more.
0: All right, now you gonna do what I tell you?
1: Yeah.
0: You gonna talk back to me?
1: Yeah.
0: What?
1: I mean, no.
0: All right. Now you get your clothes on and get your little butt ready for school. Right now, do you understand?
1: Yeah.
0: All right.

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Cheech and Chong. All right, we're going to have a little communication breakdown here. You ready? Led Zeppelin.

Nothing like a little dead air there, huh? Well, you know it's live radio. Anyways, that was Led Zepp, a little communication breakdown there. How about we go surfing? 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Joe Satriani. 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

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You know who's a fool for your stocking? Them boys from Tejas. ZZ Top.

them boys from Tejas. They just a fool for your stockings. ZZ Top. 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

0: Leonard Skinner wanting their bullets back. I don't blame them. I'd want my bullets back too. Anyways, I got a friend of mine going to be playing Vino Godfathers July the 19th. Steph Burns, local boy, made big. And I do mean big. He's played with a lot of bands. So, yeah, Sunday, July the 19th, Steph Burns. So let's get into it. Bring it on, Steph Burns League.
1: That's what I said. I said, yeah.
0: Let's start that one over.

Def Burns bringing it on. Once again, it'll be Vino Godfathers here in Vallejo, July the 19th. So if you're not doing anything, go check out Steph. He's played with the likes of Alice Cooper, YNT, Sheila E., Huey Lewis in the News. So, yeah, Steph's got some years behind him. So, yeah, July 19th, Vino Godfathers, check him out. You know who needs Loyal's guns and money? Warren Zevon does.

Well, that was Queen with Tie Your Mama Down. 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I know I do. Pink Floyd.

0: Kansas, going to the point of no return. Yo, Jeremy, it's about that time. You want to tell everybody what they're listening to?
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0: That's right, you're listening to OzCat Radio. You got the big Chiquita here. The safety meeting is on. You know who else is on? Peter Gabriel. He's on the air. Peter.

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How about some King Crimson? I want to tell you about the 21st century schizoid man.

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How about we get back into it with some Jimi Hendrix? 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

0: Jimmy got done locked out of the Red House. 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He's been like one of my faves for a long time. But anyways, we got Humble Pie. They're going to tell you about 30 Days in the Hole.
1: Good night, Ted.
2: Anyone doing that one? Which one? 30 days in the hole.
3: Lord have mercy.
2: Oh, yeah.
3: Come on in, man.
2: That's it.
3: Yeah, right.

Humble Pie, spending 30 days in the hole. Electric Light Orchestra, they're going to bring you the 10,538th overture. Hit it, boys.

All right. Hello. 10,538th overture. That's like a lot more than the Robitaille overture. 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I know. I messed that one all up. 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OzCat's very, OzCat's. Messing that up too. It's Vallejo's very own communal radio station. And man, let's get me the hell off the air. Oh, speaking of getting off the air, I'll be off the air in 30 minutes, followed up by the Golden Lady. Yeah, she's got some tunes that she's going to pop on you, mellow you right out, get you in the Caribbean mood. And that's like in about 30 minutes or so. So, let's get me the hell out of here. Tooth and Nail by Foreigner.

Foreigner going at it tooth and nail. 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I think he's going to tell us why he's got no control. Eddie Money.

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Hey. Yeah. You know who's going to have a Pleasant Valley Sunday? You ever hear of the Monkees? What are they going to tell you about the Pleasant Valley Sunday?

The Monkees, Take You to the Pleasant Valley Sunday. How about we take a little trip down to the waterline, Dire Straits.

right, the big Chiquita. I'm out of here. We have a little technical difficulties right now, so until next week, the big Chiquita, the safety meeting show. Well, by the way, there's going to be a pop quiz. I'm not going to tell you when it's coming, but there's a pop quiz, so I hope you paid attention. So until next week, I'm out of here. See ya.

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This is a formal dress-up event. The Emerald Ball, celebrating 20 years of OzCat Radio, Vallejo, and the power of the arts. There's no place

All right. Getting a little feedback there. All right. Big Chiquita, I'm out of here. Till next week. We got Golden Lady coming in with the Caribbean sounds. And by the way, there's going to be a pop quiz next week. So hope you're paying attention. Big Chiquita, safe to meeting. I'm out of here. See ya.

Yo, what up? This is Max Priest, and don't forget you're listening to OzCat Radio with Island Fett with Golden Lady. Golden Lady, Golden Lady, I like to go there. Yo, Max Priest, that's all.

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1: Yeah. Golden lady, your hairstyle, check. Your outfit, check. Your nails, check. 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

Them want free money in the city. Let the Babylon want free money in the city. Man a warrior boy. Chronics man a warrior boy. Prince a real warrior. Yo, Chronics, me man. Team Dancehall Kenya representing to the fullest. For me man, Chronics, you are mash up the streets in Kenya. We appreciate for your good vibes and positive music, man. Remember, as I told you, man, you put peace in the streets of Kenya. Youth men, when I listen to your music every time. So bless up, me dungeon. Remember, always tuned into Chronics, the real general. So put the vibes up there. We appreciate.

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Freedom check, Belgian. Thank you, Bacabi. Well, who God bless, no man curse. And thank God I'm not the words of trying to stone only the purse. But name is for them case and time for waste.

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This is a formal dress-up event. The Emerald Ball, celebrating 20 years of OzCat Radio, Vallejo, and the power of the arts. There's no place...

Yes, yes, yes, boppers. Welcome. Bienvenidos. Aloha. Shalom.

Open arms, an open heart, but most important, an open mind. This is Fat Gold Chain, episode 14, Sustainable Energy. That's right. As anyone who lives here knows, the Bay Area is home to many natural resources. But if you ask me, our most valuable natural resource is the people, straight up and down. There is so much talent that comes from the Bay Area, especially when we're talking about music and entertainment.

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And I especially gotta give it up to the hardworking and selfless people who make it happen and keep coming back for more. 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

things right. 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I am KBZ Fasheezy, your country cousin with those big city connections, Northern California hip-hop medicine man, and friendly neighborhood vinyl junkie. 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This is OzCat Radio, the heart and soul of the Valley Joe, the itty-bitty city by the bay where the salt water meets the fresh water and the squirrels and the hummingbirds come out to play. Now it's time to kick back and relax or get up and dance as I spin the sounds that put you into a trance. Once again, I've brought in two fast stacks of hot tracks, buttery wax, and other hella tight make you feel all right on a Friday night, supersonic and cosmic Dino Mike to tickle and delight, to please, tease, and ignite your ear holes, mind, body, and soul. What we just heard was Rappin' Fote with Fote Is Back, 1991 Ragtop Records off the album of the same

a community radio sanctuary and a very special place to me. Like Heypoo, Forte has overcome many challenges, and I gotta give him and radio station KPOO much love and respect for soldiering on in 2026. Topping off this set, we had Big L with Now or Never, 2010 Flamboyant, off his posthumous 1996 to 2000 archives. Big L was an NYC

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Now, I could sit here and talk the wheels off an e-bike careening down Redwood Street. I really could, but what I want to do, what I really want to do is keep your ear holes soft and wet by playing more of these glossy, flossy, and oh

0: I know a lot of you aren't too happy about going out on patrol. Just remember this. Out of a street family of 120 plus affiliates, you were chosen for this expedition. And that makes you special. Now here's the lineup. Swan, second in command, war chief. Stay by me. Snowball, you're the music man. 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I want the people to know that the warriors were there.
1: They'll just slow us down.
0: Ajax, you just sold. Try and keep your mouth shut. Fox, scout and memory man, run ahead and tell us all we need to know. Cochise, Ajax, soldier of the middle, heavy muscle. Now just remember this, there's a true sword, so don't go flexing any muscle unless I give the order. Okay? Let's roll.

0: graffiti writer, b-boy, and producer. He's also a longtime supporter of KBZ Fasheezy. Check this one out.
1: In the 1970s, New York graffiti, rapping, and breaking became the prime expressions of a new young people subculture called hip-hop. Graffiti is the written word. There's the spoken word of rap music. And then there's the acrobatic body language of dances like breaking.

0: dead freeze like this.
1: Well, that's one of the old ancient.
0: That ain't one of the old, because that was one of the first ones too.
2: How ancient can you get?
3: Mom,
0: it's
3: the break. 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
0: acting. 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
0: Oh, you acting stupid now.
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0: now, so they trying to get a piece of G. Sort of like a piece of Rhea to these weak MCs.
1: 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Right.

0: The Funkenstein Clan, and we deep in the black hole, light years away from the hold of it all. 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
1: What? Man, what time is it, you guys? What time is it? Oh, my God. I just had this crazy dream, man. I'm doing this dope radio show on OzCAD and everything, and George Clinton did this drop for us, and I'm spinning all this dope music, old and new stuff, and, man, I don't know. Was it a dream? Pinch me, you guys. Somebody reach out and touch me, man. Wake me up. I think I might be dreaming.

0: Wake up.
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1: Don't wake me up.
0: Get up.
1: I want to keep dreaming.

0: one. And it comes the two to the three and three. And it comes the two to the one and one. And it comes the two to the three and three. And it comes the two to the one and one. And it comes the two to the three and three. And it comes the two to the one and one. And it comes the two to the three and three. And it comes the two to the one.
1: Who wanted first? The PD. Oh, my friends.

with a powerful message from three powerful artists. 2019 Alcuin, Frisco, Stand Up. Before that, we heard from RBL Posse featuring Totally Insane, G's by the 1-2-3.

new music, more new sounds from Music G and the Underground Army featuring King Topaz and Danger Stand Clear with a joint called Fall Back. Basically a warning, a warning, I have no other way to say it, man, for people who talk that smack. You know what I'm saying? And I want to send a big shout out to Music.

up cuss words out of the song, right? And again, I just want to really appreciate him for doing that. That shows me he's about his hustle, he's about his grind, and he's about getting his music out to the people on these local and independent areas.

track called Wherever You Are. Played you the remix, 1995 Blunt Recordings, one of my all-time favorites. And that was actually Source. You may have heard some pops and hisses, and that's okay, because I do like that sort of thing. But that was sourced off the original 12-inch single on Buttery.

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I'm not one for resolutions, like I told you on the last episode. Or did I? Maybe I didn't. I meant to. I'm not doing resolutions this year because I never stick to them. What I'm doing is gratitude lists.

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Or some evil force from far, far away decides to take out our internet connection. Oh my. 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

things of that nature. Important stuff. Very, very important stuff. And I'm not even playing, man. So, again, community radio is vital, vital, vital, a vital resource, man. And there's a reason why community radio won't be going anywhere anytime soon. And it's called survival, straight up and down. I'm a positive person, and I always like to hope for the best. And I also prepare for the worst, especially.

I'm not here to preach. I'm not here to teach. I'm just here to reach one listener at a time. Well, you do your thing and I do mine, which is spinning a smorgasbord of these delectable beats and rhymes. Let me go ahead and cue something else up. I don't think I've told you this here on this radio station, but this show is improvised. I don't know what the show's going to look like when I start, but I know what it's going to feel like by the time it ends, right? If that makes any kind of sense. So let me go ahead and cue something else up, and we're going to keep this thing popping. 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

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You cannot cross the border, cause we are clad body. 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

0: 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Yeah, we're having a tribute to America. We got some Liberty songs, and we got some Freedom songs, and all different kinds of material that is mostly positive, and, you know, some that's like, hey, pointing out ways to improve America. So, what we got? The Power and the Glory, Phil Oakes. Glorifies America.
1: He studied to be a lawyer, but he never got a case. Every time they'd look for that cat in court, he'd be doing the panty waist.

America great again. While this catchy slogan may serve as a poignantly potent political phrase, is it, in practical terms, a pragmatic proposition in the real world today? I submit, if you please, certainly not. Now, there will always be those of us who long for the good old

Times are steadily changing, and we have adjusted since 1492 with aplomb. That's right, here in America, we accept the good with the bad, the happy with sad, the rain with the sun, and the Democratic Republican, Libertarian, Green, and Tea Party's all the same. We may not agree with what you have to say, but we'd let you voice your

Now, you've got to admit, 84 and 7 years ago, the Confederates had a strong business model. Guaranteed riches from an ill-got industry mostly realized on the backs of African immigrants, the enslavement of whom has been designated, regulated, and propagated as a natural birthright. Lo thus arose our great nation's preeminent dilemma, firmly

stars and stripes, because that particular flag represents not only Southern pride, but also anti-American sentiment. It represents the longing for American freedom without the sacrifice of responsibility that accompanies it. Didn't they know freedom ain't free?

0: Through the Middle Passage and Trail of Tears, 10 wars, 8 recessions, a Great Depression, women's suffrage, whites and colored only, South moving north and East moving west, landing on the moon, Lewis and Clark to our national parks. I am American. Protecting our American dream by any means necessary. United we stand, making America great again.
1: We just heard Delfeo Marsalis and the Uptown Jazz Orchestra doing Make America Great Again. Greg Brown sang I Want My Country Back. John Prine says Your Flag Decal Won't Get You Into Heaven Anymore. Iris Dement says Working on a World. Emma Jo did Say Can You See from last year. T.C. the Third did The New Star-Spangled Banner. Curtis Mayfield did Power to the People. Lion Zion from 1976 did Arise America. Amy Sue Berlin sang for Gene Debs. He was a socialist presidential candidate early 1900s. Phil Oakes sang The Power and the Glory to start us off. And yeah, he was talking about the glory of this country, but also some of its shortcomings. This is Doug the Jitterbug's audio collage on OzCat Radio, KZCT. Hey, we're going to continue on here. We have some Liberty songs in a row here. Peter Rowan, Flaco Men, start off with Oh Liberty.

That's Johnny Doohan doing Don't Give Up Till It's Over. And that's about the Ukraine wars from an album put out in 2022 to support the Ukrainians. Well, okay, it's the same thing goes with America. Don't give up till it's over. We keep on trying. We keep on trying. Phoebe Hunt did Life in Liberty. The Persuasions did a Grateful Dead tune, Liberty. Steve Camp did Liberty Road, and Peter Rowan and Flaco Jimenez did Oh Liberty, here on Doug the Jitterbug's Audio Collage on OzCat Radio, 89.5 FM, KZCT, Vallejo, California. And we're going to continue on. This is, yeah, theme today, America. And we're going to have Jeff Lake sing his version of a pretty good tune here, Better Times Will Come.

something we shouldn't take for granted, their freedom. John Batiste did freedom. Ranky Tanky did freedom. Lisa Morales did freedom. Miss Emily did my freedom. And we started with Jeff Lake doing Better Times Will Come here on Doug the Jitterbug's audio collage. And yeah, the theme is America. And this next is a great folk song that everybody knows. It's called A Mighty Wind.

That's Chris Pierce warning about American silence. If you see something wrong, you got to speak up. That's kind of the American way, huh? And Johnny Harper before that did his version of This Land Is Your Land. Todd Snyder did This Land Is Our Land. And from the Mighty Wind cast, you know, the Christopher Guest mockumentary, A Mighty Wind is what we heard here on Doug the Jitterbug's audio collage on OzCat Radio. And yeah, we got the American theme today. Right now, we're going to try to have some upbeat material, I think, for the last bit of this show. We got the Staple Singers and We the People.

0: open letter to the youth of America. Dear youth, I'm writing this letter with a heavy hand. There are great troubles in this glorious land that us old people once died to save. And I feel that today's young need to listen to the raspy voice of today's old. Us old people are the ones who built the toll roads and the condominiums, you know. We invented the electric pencil sharpener and the disposable stove. We're oldies but goodies. After all, who founded this great land but old people? Why, George Washington would be over 200 if he was alive today. Marco Polo, he'd be over 600. You have no respect for the old values like money. Without money, where would our millionaires be? Great Americans like Scrooge McDuck. Pay attention, youth. Make sure you wear good, sturdy shoes. God only gives you one pair of feet, and if you ruin them with bad shoes, you'll end up walking weird like Fred Barton works out at the pharmacy. And the way you live, all together in communes, eating together, sleeping together, shameful, it's uncivilized.
1: Right on.
0: You ought to live like us old people do in a boarding house. The idea of getting married when you're 18, 19 years old? Foolishness. You should wait till you're old and have children of your own. And about your hair. Long hair is okay with me. Some of our greatest Americans had long hair. Like that famous actor, John Wilkes Booth and Eleanor Roosevelt. And when I hear you disagreeing all the time disagreeing, that's all right, youth. It's American to disagree. As American as apple pie or a prune Danish. But if you're gonna disagree, you should disagree with another youth, not with us old people. And another thing, youth, you don't eat food. And something else, something that deeply disturbs all of America. Youth, drugs. You should never take more than 2 aspirins. 2 aspirins every 4 hours. Avoid continued use. Do not operate heavy machinery. Avoid

Thanks for the encouragement there, Patti Smith. People have the power. The Conception Corporation did open letter to the youth of America. Of course, I was laughing at that when I was a youth. And now I'm an old fogey. What the heck? Okay. And Sonny Terry and Brownie McGee were singing Better Day. Playing for Change did A Better Place. Lee Dorsey says, Yes, We Can. That's, of course, the old Alan Toussaint song. And the Staple Singers did We the People. Here on Doug the Jitterbug's Audio Collage on OzCat Radio 89.5 FM, KZCT, Vallejo, California. And hey, I have these shows. I've been doing them for a number of years. In the last, 5 years or so, I've been recording them. 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Search for Doug the Jitterbug, and there's a whole series which should show up there. 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And if you don't want to do that, you can, if you are on Facebook, you can find Doug the Jitterbug on Facebook, and I post shows there, and those postings have playlists with them, too. And, yeah, you can listen to them anytime you want. Okay, we're going to one last song before we head on out the door. And this is Marcia Ball. Marcia Ball's going to be singing Good Times Gonna Roll Again.

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Dress code, Emerald Elegance. This is a formal dress-up event. The Emerald Ball, celebrating 20 years of OzCat Radio, Vallejo, and the power of the arts. There's no place

Scat Radio. I'm Helly V. Welcome to the show this week. This week, we're going to take a look at then and now, kind of. Back there, we heard from the Pixies, the classic Here Comes Your Man from 1989. And then the last song we heard is called Ernest Evans. It's from their newest album that came out at the end of 2024, The Night the Zombies Came. And they do have more music, a new album that's coming out in August. Duran Duran is a great example. They had a new album come out in April of this year featuring Nile Rodgers, and we're going to hear a song from that. But first, a classic, their debut single from 1981 and Planet Earth on OzCat Radio.

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1: Billy Idol on OzCat Radio. A twofer, if you will. A then and now. That's what we're doing today. Back there, we heard a great classic from one of his old bands, Generation X, off their 1978 debut album, the song Ready, Steady, Go. And then from his latest album that came out in 2025, the song Too Much Fun. He's actually on tour right now. He's calling it It's a Nice Day to Tour Again. Tour. He's going to be at the Bill Graham Civic on September 22nd with Joan Jett. The Rolling Stones have a new album out, or actually is due for release next month. This album is called Foreign Tongues and the song Rough and Twisted, but first the classic 1966 song Paint It Black on OzCat Radio.

Ozcat Radio, I'm Helly B, a threefer of sorts from the Beatles, way back there, All My Lovin'. We heard from Ringo singing Boys, both from 1963 and both from two separate albums. And then Sir Paul and Sir Ringo singing together on Paul McCartney's new album that came out in May of this year. The album is called The Boys of Dungeon Lane, and the song is called Home to Us. The story behind it that I read, it began in 2024, and Ringo was jamming with a producer who lived nearby him, and he was playing the drum beats to this song. Paul McCartney heard it and he wanted to create a song with Ringo. Originally, Ringo, his vocal was only going to be in the chorus and he was only going to sing just a little bit. And then Paul McCartney asked him a different question. How about we give one line to Paul McCartney and one line to Ringo, which is really cool because they've never done that before. As we continue on with our then and now, now-ish, Pearl Jam had an album that came out in 2024. Their title track, Dark Matter, is what I'm going to play. But first, a classic from Pearl Jam from 1991, and Even Flow from their debut album on Ozcat Radio.

OzCat Radio, I'm Helly B. Then and now, Depeche Mode just can't get enough from their 1981 debut album, and now Universal Soldier. They released it in March of this year. It's a part of a charity compilation album called Help 2. There are tons of bands on it, and they're all helping to raise money to help children who are a part of war conflict. And also a cover of an early 60s song written by activist, composer, and singer Buffy St. Marie. So Fear, do you remember that band? They're the first band, I believe, to get thrown off of Saturday Night Live. Well, they had a couple new things come out. At the end of October of 2025, they had a new album that came out. Actually, the video came out. It's called The Last Time. Their album for that came out in 2024. But then there's a re-release of a song for Right and Order that came out in 2025. So we'll play both of those. But first, off their album, The Record, from 1982, New York's All Right, if you like saxophones, on OzCat Radio.

Kiss on OzCat Radio, then Detroit Rock City from 1976. Kiss on OzCat Radio, then Detroit Rock City from 1976 off their Destroyer album.

sold their older music rights and their rights to their old makeup looks as well to a Digital Kiss avatar show. It's opening in Vegas in 2028. Madonna has a new album. Oh, it's coming out Friday, July 3rd. Three singles have been released from it. We're going to hear one of them, I Feel So Free. It's a song that makes you just want to dance. Dance, you say? Here's a save the date for dancing, October 24th. Come celebrate Ozcat's 20th birthday with us. It's going to be called the Emerald Elegance Ball at the Redmond's Hall on Georgia Street here in Vallejo. Stay tuned for more information about that. And here's a great song from Madonna, though 2005, it samples 1979's ABBA song, Gimme Gimme, on Ozcat Radio.

You Too on OzCat Radio. Two from You Too. The Then, as we do the Then and Now today, is from my favorite album from them. It's called War from 1983, the song Seconds. And then they had a new album that came out in April of this year, and then a new album that came out in February of this year. We heard Song of the Future, and that's the one that came out in February, the album Days of Ash. George Clinton and Parliament, they have new music. They're on tour. The song we're going to hear is George Clinton with bassist Mono Neon. He is an incredibly talented 35-year-old bassist who wrote this song that we're going to hear, The Dumb Stuff. And also on that track is his grandma, Liz. So an interesting thing about George Clinton and Parliament, it is the 50th anniversary of the Mothership Connection. So as they're touring, they had built a new Mothership stage prop for the show. We're going to hear Give Up the Funk here on OzCat Radio.

Housecat Radio. I'm Helly V. Then and Now, Then I'm a Good Woman. From their first album from 1969, the band Cold Blood with Lydia Pence. They actually formed in Oakland in 1968. Lydia joined them in 1969. In 2023, they had a whole new album come out again. And the song we heard was Tell Mama. They actually are touring, but the closest may be in Folsom on July 5th, the Powerhouse Pub. Another great band from the 80s, Haircut 100. They have a new album that came out in June of this year, so like actually a couple weeks ago. The Unloving Plum is the song we're going to hear, and it's the first original music with the original frontman since 1982. What are we going to hear? Favorite Shirts. That one is from their debut album from 1982 on OzCat Radio.

Adamant on OzCat Radio, Stand and Deliver from his Prince Charming album, And Wasn't He So, back in 1981. And then his newest music, a song called Vince Taylor, is actually from 2013, but it's a great song, and it's a tribute to the singer Vince Taylor. Of Vince Taylor and his Playboys, he was so popular back in the 60s, did wonderful music. Adamant is touring, however. He is going to be with Haircut 100 and Squeeze at the Warfield on September 15th. Now, The Cure, we know, had an album that came out back in 2024. It's called Songs of a Lost World. And then in 2025, what they did, and others, they released Mixes of a Lost World. So from what I read, Robert Smith says there are more new songs to come. They're currently touring Europe and the UK. The song we're going to hear is Drone, No Drone, but a remix version. But first, The Then from 1985, Close to Me on OzCat Radio.

Ozcat Radio. I'm Helly V. We're doing the then and nows. Back there, if you didn't hear, it was The Cure and Close to Me from 1985. And that song is called Drone or No Drone, originally on their newest album that came out in 2024 called Songs of a Lost World. But then in 2025, they released Mixes of a Lost World. And that was what that was from. Coming up later in this hour, we're going to do Helly V's BBs. If you haven't heard, the BBs stand for Bay Area Bands or musicians. If you are a Bay Area band or musician, please send me your stuff. 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So I hope you like the Pet Shop Boys. I do. And it turns out they had music that came out in 2024, 2025, and then just recently. I'm going to play them all for you. But first, we're going to start off with the then from 1987. It's a Sin on Ozcat Radio.

OzCat Radio. I'm Helly B. Four from the Pet Shop Boys. The then was It's a Sin from their second album from back in 1987. In 2024, they released one of their newest albums called Nonetheless with all new music, including that one back there, Why Am I Dancing? Then in 2025, that was last year, they released their Disco 5 album, which all started back in 1986, where basically they remixed songs just incredibly. The one we heard was Primal Scream's Innocent Money. And then apparently a non-pop album is going to be coming out later this year. And a, let's say, traditional Pet Shop Boys album will be planned for 2028. And then I was looking for all that new music from the Pet Shop Boys. And what did I find? They're actually doing a residency in England right now. And they unveiled the song we just heard. That's why it sounds so weird, because it was a live recording, I Dream of a Better Tomorrow. Apparently that is for a planned musical called Naked. It's based on The Emperor's New Clothes. So a great band that is incredible live as well, the Squirrel Nut Zippers. A new album came out in March of this year. The song is Dr. Jekyll and Mr. Hyde. The album is called Squirrel Nut Zippers, starring in Fat City. It's a great album. We're going to hear that after one of their classics from 1996 and the song Hell on

Ozcat Radio, I'm Helly V. Then and now, back there we heard from Bush off their first album, 16 Stone, from 1994, the song Machine Head. And then Bush came out with a new album. It was about a year ago called I Beat Loneliness and the song 60 Ways to Forget People. And then, what is that we just heard? That amazing, incredible song? Roadkill is the name of the song. The band is Spork on Helly V's BBs. Spork is an incredible, talented Vacaville band. From what I understand, they're about 18 and younger, but yet they are at a professional level already. I can't even explain how out of hand amazing they are. We got to see them playing at the library here in Vallejo. It was an outdoor show right outside the library. They brought in a huge crowd. Everybody loved them. Everybody danced, including obviously me. Spork Band Vacaville. That is how you can find them when you look them up and or go to Instagram, band_spork. You can follow them on Instagram. You can find out where they're playing next. djhellyv@gmail.com if you would like to send in your BBs for next week or whenever you can. Let's continue on with Then and Now. Now, Social Distortion released a new album in May of this year. It's called Born to Kill, and we're going to hear the song tonight. But first, we're going to hear Story of My Life from their 1990 album on Ozcat Radio.

Dat Radio, I'm Ellie B. Then and now from a band called The Riptides. The Riptides actually formed in 1998 in Ottawa, and all they had was a cassette. No album, no nothing, just their cassette. That was it. But then in 2002, they released their full-length studio album. The first song we heard from them is called Dropout, also the title track of their 2002 album. And then they had a new album out that came in February of this year. It's called Who Goes There, and the song Bad Decisions. Thank you so much for all your patience and kindness this week as we wrap up the show. Of course, DJ Helly V at gmail.com if you have any requests and if you have any music that you would like to be played by your Bay Area band. We're going to finish up the show with John Batiste. He is so marvelous. He's going to be at the Greek Theater in Berkeley on October 3rd. He is a great, crazy talented performer to see. He had two albums come out, one actually in 2025 that has two great songs, Big Money and a song called Petrichor, which by the way I learned is the name of that wonderful smell you smell when it starts raining. And then he also has two albums slated for release in August. But first, I Need You. It's a great song, my favorite by John Batiste on OzCat Radio.

Dandelions and pickled vegetables. 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
0: 30.
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1: Yes, yeah. Nice.
2: 30 days in the hole. 30 days in the hole.
1: Lord have mercy.
0: Oh, yeah.
1: Come on in, man. That's it.
0: Yeah,
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studio, so it took a little longer to get in here. Anyway, so be it. Let's get right into the music, since that's what I'm here for, to make music happen. And I thank you for tuning in to Oddscat Radio 89.5 FM, KZCT, especially to hear this show, the Down South Lounge Thursday Morning Commute. 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
0: 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And so that's what I recommend people do. Anyway, thank you for tuning in on Thursday morning. It is the Down Soul Lounge Thursday morning commute with your host, I'm Mosaic Mix Kevin, and that is me.
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0: I am your high quality, hyper locally sourced DJ. Anyway, happy Thursday morning. It's 11 o'clock. I'm here till noon when I head off to Old School 101 with DJ Flashback, so stick around with that. Probably going to do some World Cup music here in about, somewhere in the next half hour. Get it in before turning it over at noon, so that's where we're heading. But I still got a few more tunes I want to play. Kind of a Viking theme going through some of this music I've seen, which I like, being a quarter Swedish. But it was unintentional. But anyway, stay tuned in and follow along the musical journey with me. And we'll see where else we can go. And that's hopefully everywhere. Anyway, thank you for tuning in to OzCat Radio 89.5 FM, KZCT in Vallejo.

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1: And we're not going to shortchange Smoke by Otoykin, so let's go right into it.

Cat Radio, 89.5 FM, KZCT in Vallejo, California. I'm Mosaic Mix Kevin saying, happy World Cup to you. Hopefully you've been following the World Cup. If you haven't, you should get into it. There's still time. So exciting things are happening for the teams I support, which is cool. Shout out to the United States of America to win their round of 32 game against Bosnia and Herzegovina. That was awesome. Love it. Really glad you guys pulled that one off. Tough game in the sense of how it ended up playing out. It was actually kind of crazy. Shouldn't have gone that way, but so be it. You can't have it always go easy. Mostly what I'm talking about is the red card to Florin Balogun, which never should have been a red card, especially since there wasn't even a card on the initial play to go back and review it in video assistant referee and then kick a guy out and hurt a country's chances of progressing or winning their next game by giving him a red card is crazy to me. But we'll see how it all shakes out. I don't think there's going to be an appeal because they could make it a worse deal. But that's FIFA and VAR. They're going to protect that as best they can. But it was just a coming together of two players and a foot came down on the ankle. And, you know, in the natural play, no, there was no malice. There was no intent. There was no force of attack in my mind. Things that make it a red card. But whatever, we're not going to argue about whether it is a red card or not. Congratulations, because the U.S. won the game 2-0. So I'm excited for them. They're going on to the next round, and they play Belgium. I believe it's Monday. Could be wrong on that, but it's upcoming. So I'm excited for that game. England won their game as well, and they come from behind against a real tough Democratic Republic of Congo. So that was good. England's the team I support after the United States. Well known. And the other teams I support are doing well. Sweden went out, so I feel bad for them. But Norway has progressed. That's cool. Brazil looking better and better as the tournament goes along. All of those teams are having a great World Cup, but they're not going to win it. I'm still sticking with my pre-tournament prediction of France. France just looks unbeatable. Argentina still's got a chance to get in there because they've got the greatest player of our generation, Messi. So, you know how it goes. Anyway, I'm going to play World Cup tunes until I finish this show here at noon. So that will be Old School 101 with DJ Flashbacks. Of course, stick around for that. But I'm going to play a few World Cup tunes and probably pop in and comment on them because I love World Cup music. So in honor of the team that went out last night, Bosnia, I'm going to play the World Cup banger that I think is the best song I've heard from this World Cup. I Am From America, or I Am From Bosnia, Take Me to America by the Dubosia Collective. And here we go. Thank you for tuning in to OzCat Radio, 89.5 FM, KZCT, with your roving World Cup 2026 FIFA unofficial correspondent and reporter. Me, I'm Mosaic Mix Kevin. Thank you for tuning in.

0: Is er hier een defibrillator of niet? Want god man, een ju.
1: Oh, you gotta love that one. That's Snollybolklex. Lynx Rex. That's the one that the Orange Army plays with their bus. The Orange Army is the fans that support the Netherlands or the Dutches, you want to call it. And it's just simply left, right. And it's the crowd goes bouncing left and right to that tune. It's awesome. So I had to share that with you, the listener. It's not quite the same if you can't see all the people going crazy to it, but so be it. Anyway, let's go into another fan-inspired one. This song is called Row, and it should be obvious who it supports. But just in case you didn't know, it's Norway. Thanks for tuning in to the World Cup. FIFA 2026 unofficial song conglomeration by iMosaic Mix, Kevin.

0: Well, that wraps up the Downslope Lounge Thursday morning commute with a little bit of World Cup music. Hopefully you dug that one. That was a fun one. Like I said, I always look for the deeper cuts, but then I had to end with a couple of the classics, the ones off the original soundtrack, you know, the Shakira Burna Boy. That's ubiquitous. You hear that every time the players walk out. And I think my favorite off the official album is that song Goals. That's good. But then I played M4IA Brazil Com S. That one's great. It's about the Brazil song. That Ed Sheeran one, It's Coming Home. That's a great take on that. The classic line of It's Coming Home. There's a more English rock-oriented one that's been around for a long time. But that I like Ed Sheeran's version. And then, of course, the song Row, which supports Norway by Vo Williams. Snolde Bolekes, Linkst, Rechts. Left, right, that one's great. And then, of course, I open up with Dubazio Collective. I'm from Bosnia. Take me to America. And I find it hilarious that that song talked about the Golden Gate, and they ended up playing the United States at the Santa Clara Stadium, the SF Bay Area Stadium, and getting knocked out within visual sight of the Golden Gate. Sorry, Bosnia. Anyway, get yourself some World Cup. Get out to some of the viewing parties. I went to the one at the Ruins for the United States game. That was kind of fun. Should have had some more homies with me. It was a pretty good time out. I've been up to Santa Rosa, Sonoma, here in Vallejo. Probably for some of these bigger knockout games, I'm going to make it into the city or down to Oakland. Not sure I'm going to make it down to San Pedro Square in San Jose, which seems to be the big spot. But that's a long way away, so you know. Anyway, enough about the World Cup. It's time to get it over to Old School 101 with DJ Flashback. So thank you for tuning in to OzCat Radio, and I'll see you Sunday night for the Bass Fix Sunday Service Downslope Lounge. Tune into that 9 p.m. to midnight. Actually, I tend to go 10 to 2, 10 p.m. to 2 a.m., but anyway, I'm going to get out of the way and get into the Old School 101 with DJ Flashback. Thank you for tuning in.
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1: It's your girl, Sugar. And whenever I'm in Vallejo, I listen to the old school 101. All right? So y'all, don't touch that dial. It's your girl, Sugar. 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

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Yo, you coming with me? 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

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And I'm not reading this, I just remembered it.

Happy 420, y'all. Yeah, we're celebrating freedom here in these United States, California style, the torch of freedom. We're going to do what we do, give it our all, keep expanding those rights, keep that individuality flowing, and don't let the man get you down. Check in with me in about 10 minutes. This is your friendly minister.

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2: OzCat Radio has always believed in freedom of speech. As you're aware, this show is joined by another program on Sundays hosted by Jacques, who does the Mama No Show. Some of the stuff I heard on that program, I'm like, yow, I gotta speak on that. I don't call him out. I just hear and I revise myself. If his opinion's true, I'd be like, oh, he's right. Otherwise, I'd be like, ow, it's opinion. I get you. But I just focus on what I want to talk about. Hey, we're all good here. Also, a few of our other DJs, they've been known to break the trend when it comes to our freedom of speech. First Amendment, y'all. And if I want to do a program that explains all that, I do have that program. So let's go ahead and tell you what that First Amendment is all about before I get into the rest of it, because we only got half an hour in this program. I was stuck in traffic. It is, y'all be out there like driving like you have somewhere to go. But you know, it's a Constitution Day. It's Freedom Day. It's all that. What is it all about? Well, you know, I could go into the history about why the First Amendment of the Bill of Rights that were attached to the federal Constitution revised out of the Confederation that was so ill-advised that the little states started going to war with one another over the Indian territories that they wanted to confiscate from the lawful inhabitants. As you are aware, the Native Americans are the indigenous Americans. So we're the rest of us, and whoever we are, we have roots somewhere else. But that being said, the land of the free and the home of the brave had to tack on those Bill of Rights that folks were, like, lawyers were like, George Washington was like, the madness of the crowd is anarchy. We can't have the mobocracy. And that's the literal words of George W. Washington or whatever. And his name, it escapes me about that, about who he really was to a lot of us, because a lot of us grew up in the other realm of knowing more than most folks, but others of us see him as the guy who's the leader of the breakaway federal revolution of the 13 colonial states. They became their own states. States as an independent, but they had to join in all together so they can acquire that cash fund from the big bankers overseas in London. Can you believe that the 13 colonies under a confederal government still had to get cashed out from the same bankers in London that were promising trade through taxation that led to the colonial revolt through the British Empire being like in debt with the same London bankers? What I'm saying is, after the federal government was established, even then, in 250th anniversary of that process is ongoing right now through this weekend, them folks were like, in London, were like, y'all need to give us the cash money. Keep it flowing here to London. So immediately after the American Revolution, immediately after all that, there was a whiskey rebellion by the yeoman that farmers, them folks, the ones who actually were able to remain strong in their land as it was, growing their own crops and making their own money. Them folks, we call them bootstrappers. If they can make it work for themselves, they're strong, proud individuals. Well, those them folks, they call them the Whiskey Rebellion because free money off the land included whiskey back in those days when cash money was, well, specie. It was called silver dollar, trade dollars. Those were kept flowing to London, but that quality of silver was not really found too often in the yeoman areas, the farmers, the sovereign individuals. I'll get into the Bill of Rights in a moment. There's a reason for this. The Whiskey Rebellion was these farmers who were saying, no unfair taxation without representation, or just get off our land. And it was the farmers growing their own moneymaker, the whiskey, which could be commodified and traded as a kind of, not even a specie. A specie is a word for lawful money. That'd be gold or silver back then. No diamonds. But the whiskey was tradable in the county lands, the backcountry. It was actually money. So suddenly the federals were like coming in like, oh, we got to pay off the international debt from that disastrous war. Now we're like going after all these Native Americans. Now we're going after the traitors, the British types who were loyal to their king. And well, darn it, they're traitors now. So they went after the farmers. This is during George Washington's first presidency. And the farmers had a rebellion. And that's the Whiskey Rebellion. Now, you look that up, you can actually find out everything I said was true. So being that it was said, I know a lot. Y'all know a lot. Who this man, who that time, what is what? Some of us get lost in confusion about those times, what it represents to us by modern standards. Now let's listen a little bit about what the standards were back then. Religious freedom, outlawed. Most of the European empires and kingdoms and duchies were massacring those who weren't part of their dominant religion. The USA was the first federal government-style power, republic, if you will, that actually constituted a religious freedom. So, for example, and this is a big example, Jews were allowed to roam around and be cool, especially in Rhode Island, you know what I'm saying? New England. No, this is real history. In England, kind of, but in the rest of Europe, no, you could not be like one of them unless you want to be given that treatment. You know what I'm saying? So USA was like the first one to do religious freedom, except for specifically non-white folks like Hindus, who as late as the 1920s in the court of law was found not to be constituted as what it means to be religious freedom. So this awful goal of including everybody in the modern context, it's lost on us the meaning of what existed back then. Because in modern times, we have reached that goal where you can be Hindu, you can be paganish, you can be any plethora of Christian, and no state government was about to knock you down for your beliefs. So the First Amendment would have been already passed, except for that whiskey rebellion forced folks to be like, hey, you lawyers who are trying to reform the Confederal government of 13 colonies, now states, into a more perfect union. Hey, you lawyers who are creating this union to confiscate more wealth to send overseas to the debtors, you know, whatever. It's a credit system. Yeah. So these lawyers are like, whatever, people, we don't care about you. So the people, not just the whiskey rebellion, but there are other upstart uprisings that actually did do the trick of getting the attention of the negotiations to create a more perfect union for streamlining governance, you for all the right reasons, security, internal security, debt collection for, you know, taxation, and other things, man. Yeah, okay. So the people were able to get the attention of them lawyers. This is all true, by the way. I've pieced it together throughout the years. Yeah. Mm-hmm. And the Bill of Rights had to be attached, tacked on with a hammer and a nail. Yep, and the Constitution was given a more perfect form through the 10 Amendments, y'all. So what I'm getting at, if you want to flash about how, what's there, man? Those people were just awful, man. The Native Americans were exterminated, man. The black folks were given their freedom. No, slavery, man. And even Thomas Jefferson, you know, it's like, we know this stuff. But back then, what made the United States so special was the Bill of Rights. That was something else. It wasn't just about religious freedom. But if I wanted to tell you something about the first few Bill of Rights, I could, on this half hour set I have set aside to make sure y'all know what's going on. But that is to say, do you know what's going on today? Now I'll get to the moment where I'm talking about that later. Let's go ahead and see what the National Archives of .gov say about this, what is called the Bill of Rights, the first 10 amendments. I'm going to go ahead and flash through just the first few. Maybe not the second one. It's kind of contentious still, but maybe the first, ninth, and 10th amendments, and we'll talk about them. First Amendment provides several rights protections. The express idea of freedom of speech and to print up your own materials to disseminate that freedom of speech. Also to assemble. Labor union, people's unions, community folks, assemble. Congregations, faith-based organizations, assemble without the government involving itself. Some of y'all know that we need a charter to do some things, like a nonprofit, like a church license, like a union card. But there's a freedom to assemble anyway outside of that that is enshrined. It's not granted to y'all. None of these rights are granted to y'all. They're recognized. There's a key distinction. A government that grants you a right can also take it away. A government that recognizes your inherited right, they are literally told they can't take that away. It's enumerated in a style of writing that's read as not literature, but as a legal document. The lawyers speak. These people who rose up against a streamlined new federal government told those folks who were doing it, those lawyers, is you better have this Bill of Rights, 10 amendments to the federal constitution that recognize the people. So the right to assemble is not granted to the people, it's recognized. Okay, and that includes the right to protest and to disseminate self-made magazines, like zines. Yeah, I'll get into that moment. You see, anyway, it prevents the government also from creating its own religion, like the Church of Homelander, or favoring a religion like Hinduism, or any kind of Christianity. No, there's no state or federal government entity that is allowed to do that. A lot of us would rather have Mormon Mover Alice. They got Utah. I know what you're saying, but they don't actually put it in their state Utah constitution, the fact that they love Mormonism more than everyone else. They don't. They can't. That's the point. Not even Utah can enforce its own state religion. Everybody knows everyone's like involved some way in a church in that state, as well as elsewhere. Everyone knows everyone's religious, okay? It don't matter. The government don't get in there and say who or what you have to believe. 3 out of 10. I'm only going to do that because I got a half hour this show. I was stuck in traffic. What? Ninth Amendment, all right? Is 9 out of 10? The Ninth Amendment states that the specific rights of the federal constitution granted to the federal government as an entity created by the Constitution, that does not mean that the people do not have other rights that have not been spelled out. It's important. I could even read it out loud and it'd be seen as extreme. Today, why not? I will say it out loud if I can. And, well, now's a good time to do it. Let's go ahead and read the 9th and 10th Amendment out loud. Ready for this? I'm going to need a shot of whiskey for this one, all right? Let's see if I can actually, here, hold on. The enumeration in the Constitution of certain rights shall not be construed to deny or disparage others retained by the people. Damn. Don't get more spelled out than that. Y'all got a citizen right? No. A constitutional right? No. A liberty? No. Y'all got a human right. The people. The people in their majority in a community can't actually get by having their own rules. It just don't say that clearly in this Ninth Amendment, but it recognizes, for example, the Mennonites, the Amish, to do their own thing on their own farms without vaccinating themselves or without going out and getting other things done that are part of the modern times. Yeah. That's what grants those folks, the humble Amish, to do their thing, okay? Those are the people who know they can be left alone. The federal government has no right to dictate to them what their culture or the people's culture is supposed to be about. No propaganda is a part of that interpretation. That is to say, we don't like propaganda, the government telling us how to think. And it's a traditional cultural thing because it comes from the Ninth Amendment. The government shouldn't be dictating to us what to think, right? That's what people were all about, right? All throughout the U.S. history, right? Yeah. It's part of our culture. Now, the 10th Amendment. That wasn't so radical. You already know what I'm saying. Matches how your sentiment is. You already know. So it ain't radical, but in different times, reading out loud the Bill of Rights, like during the Vietnam War protests, some of these yahoos, they would be all like, hey, listen to this. And boy, did they get beat in Bay Area in the mid-1970s. If I give you other examples about the Young Patriots Party, about some of them folks out of Berkeley, I wouldn't be able to talk further about what I'm talking about now. Got to keep it on topic. But we're going to talk to you about the suppression of dissent in a moment, because that's why I'm on the air. Like, I don't want to talk about this. But now I got to go. Do it. 10th Amendment. It had to be mentioned not once, but twice. Here goes. The powers not delegated to the United States by the Constitution, nor prohibited by it to the states. You heard that? Are reserved to the states respectively or to the people. I remember that it was already mentioned earlier, the people's rights were already recognized in the Ninth Amendment. Now, a second time around. The powers not delegated to the United States by the Constitution, nor prohibited by it to the states, are reserved to the states respectively or to the people. So again, it's recognized that people have their inherited rights. To what? Freedom of speech. Ew. Freedom to assemble. Oh, in every form. Also, just freedom of being yourself. You're free to be yourself. You could even be, well, any other religion aside from Mosaics and Abrahamics and others. Jesus. The right to respect other people's religion is up to y'all. Respect one another. You heard? That's all I got to say. It's down to the people. Because no piece of paper and no entity can exist without the people. The people are a majority, of course. The piece of paper is just what it is. The federal government is an employer with some people with attitude who dictate stuff. Anyway, to us, yeah. But we're the people. So remember that. So on this freedom of speech edition, sedition of the North Bay Uprising, radio showcase segment called the Uprising News Service. Been ongoing for a while, but I want to make it clear. I have been tuning in and thinking like this has gone too far. I have been talking too much. Sometimes things get too far out of control. Now, I was there during the Obama years. This show began with, and you're going to not believe any of this because you weren't there, with the chilling effect of targeting dissidents for death by local security agencies. Reading about it online, checking out the network, calling folks up, and then reporting on it was one of the worst things I had ever did. Because I got y'all's attention and notice and being told, like, y'all, you need to shut up. Fuck you, shut up. By folks who are involved, be like, oh, we live in Soviet Russia, right? Oh. But that don't work. Because, yeah, they are telling you we live in Soviet time. Whatever. Because they're killing us back in Obama times because you got the first multicultural president. And everything felt fine to folks. And then you saw the guns unleashed. And this is one of the few programs that were reporting it on the broadcast. There were other reports that I gained information from, and then I reached out to folks. But it was happening so often. Peace be upon him, Malcolm X's grandson, Malcolm Shabazz. Peace be upon him. Shango. Guy Giraud. I can't even talk further. It's been a long journey. But I've gone through different forms of the program, including a geopolitical news report, the Stranger News about psychic science and space stuff, you know, real-life alien-like scientific information. It was cool. It was cool to do an illegal show in a different capacity. But when I say that word ill, I mean, whoa, where are you from? Do you know what happens across the street with your neighbor? Do you know when things happen that aren't meant to be released? When things happen, like, they do it over there in the other country, and it happens here, do you disbelieve it or say, oh, that's just a few isolated examples? Or is there a pattern over so many years? Who is actually in line with not being surprised that happens? Okay, next chunk of this half hour is all about what happened, why I'm actually doing this. I need another shot of whiskey because I was already thinking about getting rid of this news program. Like, I'm done. Culture's gone. I mean, I'm done. Do it. Get out of here, right? This may be my last Uprising Radical News report forever. I don't know. I'm already there because I've already gone through the Obama years where I saw folks die. But it was secret. Not secret. It was not covered in the major news media like a pattern, like yet another dissident, yet another one. No, it was like, even if it was mentioned, it was always like isolated as examples. The downplaying of targeting of dissidents has been a hallmark of the regime. They just don't want you to take it seriously. And I gotta say, it was really bad under Obama with 11 million deportations, for example, the crackdowns on other countries and the force used against the Standing Rock protesters and other folks, where people actually were killed. Not just folks I knew, but others all around the USA. Trump years happened. You wouldn't believe that actually I saw a major downtick of targeted assassinations here in the homeland. Yeah, no kidding. I'm not kidding. And then Biden year, they saw a major uptick in operations against the other side of America. All you white folks with kin out in the Midwest may have stories about your family members being talking about how, oh, they're going to targeting us now. Oh, my God. And I'm not making fun of y'all with that tone of voice. I mean, like, y'all believe I was concerned about that as a civil liberties issue. So, of course, I talked about that. Biden didn't impress me. No, Obama was worse. But, let's talk about the president real quick. I don't like the guy, right? I don't like any of them. They all kind of do their thing. Shenanigans. I've been talking about them. They ain't no different. That's why I act nonchalant like this. It don't matter who's president to me, but this guy has appointed judges. This guy has unleashed certain goon squadrons. This guy, whatever. I'm just saying whatever. I already mentioned 11 million deportations under Obama, so whatever. Okay, whatever. This is what one of them judges had to say. I'm not sure how the current president had anything to do with this judge, but this is the kind of thing that this Judge O'Connor recently said that got me thinking like another shot of whiskey. One shot down, two to go. Judge O'Connor stated from the bench, what bench? That he has given maximum sentences to the prairie land sentences because, which voice should I do, the fascist one? Okay, let's go.
3: The state wants to send a message to anyone who shares a similar ideology. Ow!
2: That's not fascist. That's like the groovy crackdown of the whip. Ooh, that's not a good voice. I haven't heard that one ever in a while. That's not the groovy that to me, but that's groovy to them because they're caught up in the storm, the whiplash, the going on. They're comfortable. Judge O'Connor had this to say about the Prairie Land ICE detention facility protesters who were there, and then this gun went off. But the people who got caught up in the entrapment was not just including the gun guy, but eight others. Two of whom I'm going to specifically talk about because that's all I have time for, because that's the facts. But you heard the judge sending down the maximum sentencing saying, the state wants to send a message to anyone who shares a similar ideology. Shit, man. Last time I heard about the ICE protesters, they'd be like, you're all for human rights. But that's not recognized in any court of law here in the homeland. Human rights? Yeah, it's a United Nations thing. Other countries' courts recognize it. International Criminal Crime Court says it's something valid. But USA is like one of the few that don't recognize it. I'm just saying. Okay, so what are you for, protesters?
3: Oh, we're for every human being having a right to live with decency.
2: Even foreigners in our own home?
3: Well, yeah.
2: Okay, that's what you say. All right. That's what I kind of said out loud. Now, look. It's rare for a judge to acknowledge that they are handing down a prison sentence for political reasons, purely. This is precisely what Chief District Judge Reed O'Connor stated from the bench in a North Texas federal courtroom this week during a sentencing of eight defendants in one of the Prairie Land cases, so named for the defendant's participation in July 4th demonstration of the Prairie Land Detention Facility, a federal immigrant detention camp in Alvarado, Texas. In a hearing on Tuesday last week, as O'Connor handed down sentences of decades in prison, the judge said he was ordering the maximum allowed. And you already know that quote. Should I say it again? Yeah, but just don't use a damaging fascist voice. Use a regular voice. Okay.
3: The state wants to send a message to anyone who shares a similar ideology.
2: So, okay, usually this is the kind of statement said by judge cracking down the whip on one of them political organizations. I heard about them. I see them. They're political prisoners here. You know, they go after these organizations that don't go along with the old government. Okay, you heard me say all that? Because I'm saying that message only once. Because, no, this is not about a particular political organization. This is about people who share a similar ideology. Okay. Man, sometimes I get too real. My like my voice cracks and you actually hear me. You actually hear this guy. Me. So who am I? I'm not anything like them. Who are you? I'm a guy who cracks the whip against civil liberty infractions, man. So what does that mean to you, to them? Prairie Land defendants, them? Well, I'm not busting their chops. I don't even know them. All I know is that they're not part of any radical, like, militant, like, they're going to shoot them right. No, the one guy with the gun is the one guy. These two are not even described as being in the same group as that guy. That guy was a lone nut, apparently. Otherwise, you would have heard about the political organization that guy was a member of already, right? Look it up. No, they captured a bunch of people. They literally rounded up a bunch of people. Now, the judge getting away with it, it might go to court again, but the judge talking about it like that, well, it's anathema to... Anathema? Okay, it's anathema. There, I know my words. To our political beliefs? Cultural beliefs. Our shared heritage, our pride. Why do people come from overstate like China to the USA? Well, to make money. No, that's the propaganda. They come over here so they can be themselves. Talk to the Christians who crossed that border, that divide called the Pacific Ocean. Oh, my God. So get on with it, folks. The Prairie Land defendants. These cases are to be understood as the government's effort to basically just going after things. So what was the act of terrorism? Political literature. Those two is the only ones I'm talking about. There are two people, and they're the only ones I'm talking about. Okay, so what's this thing? Because I'm not talking about anyone else. Because those two people were random folks brought in to be memorialized as the only example in the public media of political prisoners like we see in China. It happens all the time. But this is a time where the judge literally pulled back the appeal and said, yo, man, this is purely for ideological purposes. Let's go ahead and say their names. Marcela Breda. I said her name. She's the most innocent person that we know of as a political prisoner, but also her husband, Daniel Sanchez Estrada, was sentenced to 30 years in federal prison for transporting a box of zines he didn't even write. What are zines, baby? They're the freedom of the press, baby. And they aren't saying that guy was carrying terrorist materials. They're saying he just had a box of zines that the flap was covering up. The flap of the box was covering up. And the police saw, whatever agency saw them was like, you're covering up evidence. What kind of evidence? I don't know. But that flap is literally what was quoted in the court proceedings was the cause of the 30-year death sentence. Because when you're in prison like that, you get locked up with folks who want you over. You go, fuck. So if you don't call it a death sentence, you call it torture. And when they're called Antifa, there are some torturers in these prisons who go after you for ideological reasons, man. We know folks like that. Shame, man. Shit. You hear me talking these names, but you know I'm holding back. The eight defendants, though, they're called Antifa. Some of them, all of them, don't belong to any organization. They share a common thread of human rights and other things. So that gets me. But the zine thing is who I'm talking about. Daniel Sanchez Estrada and his wife. What this means, Marcela Breda, yes. What this means is those two got caught up in this because they were not connected to the perpetrator of the violent act. They were no way connected to this guy. But the car had the box. The woman supposedly owned those zines. Those zines were meant for distribution, but nowhere does the court proceeding say those zines were actually advocating terrorism. None of them. It was just the possession of them in his car that led to the 30-year sentence. This is a death sentence for your American liberties. That person crossing over from China is going to be facing this one because they know what they escaped from. If you're the cold comfort is, if you're aware of this, and you support it, maybe you don't support it as much anymore. Maybe you're actually tuned in like, oh, got a point. Otherwise, I shouldn't bother. That's what I'm saying about this news program. I shouldn't bother anymore. There are a lot of folks who don't believe in the idea of censorship-free news. Well, within reason. Reasonable censorship-free news. Because I only talk about things that really, really should matter. Those two people. That's who I'm talking about. Just them two. Forget the other six. Forget that one violent act by that one lone nut because that's who he was. I'm saying just those two people. The right to disseminate the freedom of speech, freedom of press, and all that. Ideological reasons given by that judge is chilling. Because there is no such thing as membership in the actual Antifa. There are groups like the Black Rose Antifa from up northwest or up in Chicago. But the rest of these folks who aren't calling themselves Antifa are part of Antifa just by being facts is that they're against something. And they happen to be a little radical in the freedom of speech. Who are they? Who? People like you! Who are you? The old mom who has that peace flag up on the overpass during rush hour on Wednesdays. Oh my God, you know that lady? I know, we all know each other in this small town. Or people like you in church who actually speak out for the favor of God's grace for everyone without being too like tyrannical in your opinions about what government should be doing. Even you're like Antifa because you're against government cracking down hard on our fellow people because you know folks. You go to church. That's what I'm saying. If I say their names twice and yet again, it's because this impacts all of us, and their names are Marcela Breda and Daniel Sanchez Estrada. Carrying around a box of zines at around a protest, 30-year prison sentence. I'm going to take another shot of whiskey for that one. Hope you do too. Well, actually, don't drink. I'm against that, right? Huh. I ain't said nothing else. All right. Do you want me to continue doing this news program? Then you better catch in line the act of freedom of protecting all of us when the times are right. Now, when I was talking about the early Obama years, it took all of us. Not just a guy yelling on the radio, say their names, and preaching about human rights and civil liberties, and not being afraid. It took all of us here in Vallejo to cut down on that crime, that presupposition that the executive authority has the right to execute anyone on the streets for their political beliefs or just being black and brown and poor white. Guys, come back to me. 2009 through 2011 was such a long time. This this show was going on way before, but it was a rock and roll showcase. And around that time, one of the rock and rollers was like, yo, we need to do a freedom of speech kind of plan because things are cracking down hard. And he knew that whip when it was coming down. So I remember that guy. You know what ever happened to Alex? Things got to him and he had to go off the grid. I learned that by happenstance, that poor guy. We ain't never going to get given our freedom of speech unless we protect one another and make sure we know what our fundamental right is to be ourselves. That freedom of being part of the queer community is only here, really, right here, right now. Now, I'm going to get back to the beginning of the show, the half-hour show, because I only got like 2 minutes left. It began with the freedom of religion for only a lot of folks. It began with the freedom to vote for your representative, only given to some folks. It began with some very limited freedoms, but it's evolved. Under Andrew Jackson, even, the great killer of the Cherokee Nation, he actually expanded the vote to non-land-owning white men. Only men, really, yeah. And then women were given the right to vote in many states until it was federally promulgated in the 1920s. Black folks got the vote eventually, but Jim Crow made it not matter until the 1970s. Your freedoms are only recently arrived. Even in the 1970s, black folks couldn't really have their vote counted in certain states in the South. Remember that. Even in our grandparents' time, that Jim Crow era was totalitarian and cut down so many of us in a way that you would say only occurs in other states overseas, like North Korea. Jim Crow. In our grandparents' time. It can slip back so quick. Queer folks, no. Mm-hmm. Women, no. Mm-hmm. People of color, no. Mm-hmm. Poor white folks, no. That's true. That's true. Native Americans know this. If I say fight for your rights against a tyranny, I may be going too far. In this track, in this lens, I'm right here right now. Hopefully y'all don't call me in. Hey you, federal agency. Dr. Guillermo actually said something. It's crazy. I don't like it. Get him out. Well, figure out that box of zines ain't worth the effort of locking someone up for 30 years at the cost of the taxpayer millions of dollars, literally. And there we go. That's it for my freedom speech half hour. This show is no joke, but all the views and opinions mentioned during this program are that of my own. No one else knows. And KZCT Radio, 89.5 FM in Vallejo, OzCat, does not have any control over what I say, as long as I keep it reasonable and don't hate on all, other folks. That's all. But that being said, I really want to thank OzCat Radio for cherishing our freedom of speech, and thank you for letting me do this. I don't know. I've been thinking about stuff. Anyway, that's it. 5 o'clock hour. We're about to begin something completely different. Don't mean to be rude, but let's go. We got some special guests, Vallejo Goth Night, music and culture, and a whole lot more in just a moment. Just give us a couple of minutes, and we got some live music to play for y'all, too. Thank y'all, and keep it up.